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Sweetheart needs to be kissed, roses need be watered, compressors going out in the fridge, will it ever get done? Why bother?

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4: Lows level off around 76. Tonight, under clear skies, ample sunshine expected again. Tomorrow, daytime highs approaching 93. That's your updated forecast from Shaw Local Radio. Right now, it's 91 degrees.
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1: 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Walls 102 weather.
2: Lows level off around 76. Tonight, under clear skies. Ample sunshine expected again tomorrow. Daytime highs approaching 93. That's your updated forecast from Shaw Local Radio. Right now, it's 91 degrees.
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6: Lows level off around 76. Tonight, under clear skies, ample sunshine expected again. Tomorrow, daytime highs approaching 93. That's your updated forecast from Shaw Local Radio. Right now, it's 91 degrees.
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3: Lows level off around 76. Tonight, under clear skies. Ample sunshine expected again tomorrow. Daytime highs approaching 93. That's your updated forecast from Shaw Local Radio. Right now, it's 91 degrees.
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8: Lows level off around 76. Tonight, under clear skies, ample sunshine expected again. Tomorrow, daytime highs approaching 93. That's your updated forecast from Shaw Local Radio. Right now, it's 91 degrees.
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9: We'll sip down to about 76 overnight under clear skies. Sunshine expected Wednesday. Daytime highs approaching 93. That's your updated forecast from Shaw Local Radio. Right now, it's 77 degrees.
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0: Here's your Walls 102 weather.
4: We'll sit down to about 76 overnight under clear skies. Sunshine expected Wednesday. Daytime highs approaching 93. That's your updated forecast from Shaw Local Radio. Right now, it's 77 degrees.
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3: Will sip down to about 76 overnight under clear skies. Sunshine expected Wednesday. Daytime highs approaching 93. That's your updated forecast from Shaw Local Radio. Right now, it's 77 degrees.
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0: Here's your Walls 102 weather.
2: Clear skies overnight with a low of 76. Bright sunshine expected again Wednesday. Highs level off around 93. That's your updated forecast from Shaw Local Radio. Right now, it's 77 degrees.
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8: Clear skies overnight with a low of 76. Bright sunshine expected again Wednesday. Highs level off around 93. That's your updated forecast from Shaw Local Radio. Right now, it's 77 degrees.
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5: Clear skies overnight with a low of 76. Bright sunshine expected again Wednesday. Highs level off around 93. That's your updated forecast from Shaw Local Radio. Right now, it's 77 degrees.
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3: Ample sunshine expected today with daytime highs approaching 93. Mainly clear skies. Tonight, lows level off around 78. That's your updated forecast from Shaw Local Radio. Currently, 77.
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3: Last week, the LaSalle Peru Township High School District 120 Board of Education announced Steve Hansen as the new principal of LP High School. Hansen's appointment is part of a shakeup in area school administrations. LP Director of Communication Matt Baker said that Kate Lance, LP's interim principal, began an assistant principal position at Ottawa Township High School this week. Before Lance, Ingrid Cushing served as LP's principal before becoming interim superintendent in November after the departure of Stephen Robleski following a misconduct investigation. Baker said that Cushing will become assistant superintendent today when Clay Tysinger, formerly of Putnam County CUSD 535, assumes the role of superintendent. With Hansen taking the role of principal, there is a vacant opening for the athletic director role, and Baker said the school is actively taking applications for the position. And the Illinois Valley is under a heat advisory through later today with feels-like temperatures of 105 degrees. Residents are encouraged to stay in an air-conditioned indoor location, drink plenty of fluids even if they don't feel thirsty, schedule outdoor activities carefully, limit strenuous outdoor activities and pace themselves, take cool showers or baths to cool down, check on friends and neighbors, and never leave children or pets in cars. For a list of cooling centers for members of the public to see relief in Bureau County, LaSalle, Marseilles, Mendota, Oglesby, Ottawa, Peru, Putnam County, Spring Valley, Streeter, and Utica, make sure to check out the full article on Shaw Local. That's a look at your headlines with Shaw Local, your most trusted local source.
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Beautiful things here on Walls 102 and online at walls102.com. I'm Danny. Good morning. It is 6:13 on a Wednesday. Happy hump day, the 1st of July. It is 6:13 in the morning, sunny and 77 degrees currently. And it's just going to get hotter. Another heat advisor, extreme heat warning, is in effect for today. It's going to go through today, and it's going to run through the 3rd. So tomorrow as well, all the way through Friday, we're seeing a high of 93 today. Well, with that heat index values as high as 107 today. It's going to be a hot one. And then tonight, clear, dropping down to the upper 70s. And then tomorrow, another scorcher, high of 93. Heat index as high as 106. So could it cool down by the weekend? Maybe. Maybe also because we could be seeing some more showers and storms and rain to help cool us off. But either way, it's going to be a hot one today. If you're out and about, please drink water. Be safe. Make sure your pet paws are taken care of on the hot pavement so they're not getting burned, or, you know, toddlers running around without their shoes on. I know my 4-year-old is prone to that one, always taking her shoes off. So let's hope that no little toesies get burned. And maybe we just try to cook an egg this morning outside, or try to bake some chocolate chip cookies on our car dash. How about that? Feels like it's going to be that hot, doesn't it? Anyhow, I've never tried that, by the way. Have you? I've never tried to do that on, like, the really scorcher, you know, hot days of summer. Put, like, little mini chocolate chip cookies or something on my car dash. Like, I see people on, like, TikTok and Facebook Reels and stuff. They do that in, like, Arizona when it gets so hot. Like, just naturally 106 without the heat index. I call that a hard pass. I call that I'm never going to Arizona in the summer. That's what I call that. Anywho, plenty of fun stuff to do right here in the Illinois Valley inside if you want to stay cool. Got a rundown of your local events calendar for you all on the way. Right now, I got the newest single from Dylan Scott, and it is a heartfelt one. This is a goodie. I think you're going to love it. It's called Dear Big City right here on Walls 102.

Max McNown and Better Me for You here on Walls 102 and online at walls102.com. I'm Danny. Good morning. 6:22 on the nose. Happy Wednesday. Happy hump day. Happy July 1st. July 1st. You have to say July like that, like July. It's just more fun that way, isn't it? Anywho, happy 1st. Happy halfway through the work week. It's going to be a scorcher today. 106 with a heat index. 90, what was it? Let me see here. Let me refresh it just to make sure. 93 for the high. Nothing but sunshine. Beautiful day. Just a hot one. 77 currently. Humidity at 89%. So it's a little yucky, sticky, you know. But hey, it's nothing we haven't seen here before when it comes to humidity. But yeah, high heat index is going to feel like 107 today. So get ready for that. 78 currently 93 for high. Anywho, so if you want to stay cool today, stay inside. Here's some fun things you could do inside right here in the Illinois Valley that do have air conditioning and some cold water fountains. Let's see here for the kiddos this morning, 10 o'clock. You can take them out to Reddick Public Library in Ottawa. For the littles, they're hosting a Shake, Rattle, and Read this morning. Chicks with Sticks and Roosters, too. That's out of the Princeton Public Library later on this evening at 6 o'clock. There's going to be a Princeton VFW meeting at 6 o'clock as well at the American Legion. And then if you want to hopefully, you know, brave the heat as it attempts to cool down tonight, which is still going to be super fun. We might even bop on out there tonight. It's Illinois Valley Pistol Shrimp, a winning Wednesday tonight out at Schweikert Stadium in Peru. Gates open at 5:35. The game kicks off at 6:35. And it's presented by us here at Walls 102 and Shaw Local Radio. And food, there's going to be pizza with Papa John's and hot dogs. And you can just enjoy yourself some good old baseball with the Illinois Valley Pistol Shrimp playing the Burlington Bees is what's going on tonight for the Pistol Shrimp, a winning Wednesday event. 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We've got some Riley Green, Chase Matthew coming up, but right now, Ella and Morgan. I Can't Love You Anymore. Good morning. Happy Wednesday. You're on Walls 102.

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2: Last week, the LaSalle Peru Township High School District 120 Board of Education announced Steve Hansen as the new principal of LP High School. Hansen's appointment is part of a shakeup in area school administrations. LP Director of Communication Matt Baker said that Kate Lance, LP's interim principal, began an assistant principal position at Ottawa Township High School this week. Before Lance, Ingrid Cushing served as LP's principal before becoming interim superintendent in November after the departure of Stephen Robleski following a misconduct investigation. Baker said that Cushing will become assistant superintendent today when Clay Tysinger, formerly of Putnam County CUSD 535, assumes the role of superintendent. With Hansen taking the role of principal, there is a vacant opening for the athletic director role, and Baker said the school is actively taking applications for the position. And the Illinois Valley is under a heat advisory through later today with feels-like temperatures of 105 degrees. Residents are encouraged to stay in an air-conditioned indoor location, drink plenty of fluids even if they don't feel thirsty, schedule outdoor activities carefully, limit strenuous outdoor activities and pace themselves, take cool showers or baths to cool down, check on friends and neighbors, and never leave children or pets in cars. For a list of cooling centers for members of the public to see relief in Bureau County, LaSalle, Marseilles, Mendota, Oglesby, Ottawa, Peru, Putnam County, Spring Valley, Streeter, and Utica, make sure to check out the full article on Shaw Local. That's a look at your headlines with Shaw Local, your most trusted local source.
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7: Daytime highs approaching 93 today under mainly clear skies. Mainly clear skies again tonight. Lows level off around 78. That's your updated forecast from Shaw Local Radio. Right now, it's 79 degrees.
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It's the 1st of July. It is 75 degrees and sunny. Extreme heat warning is in effect until the 3rd. So if you're out and about, please try to stay cool, stay safe, stay hydrated, and try not to stay outside if you don't need to be for long extended periods. Let's see here. So you just heard the newest single from Jody Messina called Message in a Bottle. And she's going to be here soon in our neck of the woods in August on the 6th out at Streeter Fest, which is the largest festival in North Central Illinois. It's happening Thursday, August 6th through Sunday, August 9th out at the North Point Plaza in Streeter. And Jody Messina, the very one and only, will be kicking it all off August 6th that Thursday night. So get your tickets now at streeterfest.com. 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

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It's Carry On.

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2: I'm Charlene Bielema, and this is your Shaw Local News Update. Nearly 10 years after it was closed, the Kelly Street Bridge in Streeter reopened to traffic on Monday. The bridge over Prairie Creek was closed in 2016 after the concrete supporting the steel piles eroded to the point that it couldn't support the weight consistently. It connects Bluff Street to First Street and offers an option to cross Prairie Creek for neighborhoods west of Route 23. The roughly $1 million project was paid for through a partnership between the LaSalle County Highway Department and the City of Streeter. Construction on the replacement project began last fall. Work slowed during the winter and faced additional delays this spring because of wet weather. And plans to restore the red-covered bridge in Princeton are moving closer to construction, with repairs expected to begin as soon as this fall. The 163-year-old bridge was advertised last week for bids ahead of a July 31st construction opening. If a contract is officially approved, work to reopen the bridge could begin later this year and take months to complete. The Illinois Department of Transportation is handling the project after the bridge was damaged when it was hit by a truck in 2023. About $1 million has been set aside for repairs and upgrades, according to IDOT. And that's a look at your headlines with Shaw Local, your most trusted local source.
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I'm Danny. Good morning. How you feeling on this hot July 1st? It's Wednesday. It's hump day. We're halfway through the work week, working for that long holiday weekend. If you're off on Friday, congratulations. If you're not off on Friday, well, we're going to get through it together because it's still going to stay hot, okay? High of 93 today, sunshine, nothing but it. Heat, extreme heat warning is in effect until Friday, until the 3rd, because it's going to be so dang hot. 79 degrees currently in fair skies, 84% humidity. Heat index today feeling like 107. So make sure you're wearing your sandals and your shoes or making sure those kiddos, those little toes don't get burnt. I know my youngest one, if she's outside, she's barefoot, but not in this weather. Not around here, partner. It's going to be too hot to do that. Low of 78 today and mostly clear skies. So there are going to be some cooling centers. I'm trying to keep an eye on Facebook for the surrounding area of different cooling centers that could be opening up throughout the week. So I'll keep you updated on that. If I find any, I'll share that over on our Facebook page. But yeah, it's going to be a hot one. So just try to stay cool, stay hydrated. If you start feeling funny being outside, get inside because that's not a good sign from what I've been told. So let's see here. We've got Blake Shelton. We've got Jelly Roll. We've got Morgan Wallen. All your favorite hits to help get you going on this Wednesday, July 1st, 7:09 in the morning. And you know, it's going to be a hot summer because this week, I mean, along with the extreme heat warning, it's already letting us know it's going to be a long, hot summer, and Keith Urban's going to sing about it right now here on Walls 102. Good morning.

0: Jet Jurgensmeyer, nothing on you here on Walls 102 and online at walls102.com. I'm Danny. Good morning. 7:20 on a Wednesday. We are sitting at 78 degrees currently and sunny skies. Going to be an extreme heat warning in effect until the 3rd at midnight. So out and about, try to stay cool and stay hydrated. High of 93 today with a heat index as high as 107. Now, you just heard Jet Jurgensmeyer, and he is born and raised in Nashville, Tennessee, and he's built an impressive entertainment career spanning from television to film and now in country music. And he is excited to be playing here in our neck of the woods tomorrow night out at Starve Rock Logic Conference Center. It's the Starve Rock Songwriter Series. Jet Jurgensmeyer is a top 60 charted Music Row artist right now out of Music City, out of Nashville, with that single, Nothing On You, that you just heard. So stop on out. You can see him perform live tomorrow night, Thursday the 2nd, Jet Jurgensmeyer from 6 to 8 o'clock out on the veranda. It's an evening full of country music, of original songs. I mean, he writes a lot of his own stuff, that song included. He's going to tell you the stories behind some of the tunes and just be an intimate show that you get to enjoy. Country music, the beautiful views of Starve Rock out on that veranda, and some cold drinks and good food. So check it all out tomorrow night out at Starve Rock Lodge, out on the veranda for the Starve Rock Songwriter Series, where we're featuring Music Row artists out of Nashville in our neck of the woods. He is in a top 60 spot on Music Row charts with that single. Check out Jet Jurgensmeyer for more information. 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
2: Good morning, sports fans. Let's take a look at what's going on via Shaw Local. Princeton's Landon Hoffman will be chasing the gold in the discus at the Junior Olympics in Des Moines, Iowa in August. Hoffman wrapped up his sophomore season at Princeton High School last month and then qualified with a fourth-place throw at the Regional 13 National Qualifier in Rockford on Sunday. He had a throw on Sunday of 146 feet 2 inches or 44.55 meters. He had season and personal best throws of 173 feet 2 inches this spring for the Tigers. As a freshman, Hoffman was the Class 2A state runner-up in 2025. The 2026 AAU Junior Olympic Games track and field events will take place from August 3rd through 8th at Drake University's Drake Stadium. That's a look at your sports with Shaw Local, your most trusted local source.
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1: Here's your Walls 102 weather.
6: Daytime highs approaching 93 today under mainly clear skies. Mainly clear skies again tonight. Lows level off around 78. That's your updated forecast from Shaw Local Radio. Right now, it's 79 degrees.
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you, don't we? It's Morgan Wallen here on Walls 102 and online at walls102.com. I'm Danny. Good morning. 79 and fair skies. Seeing that sunshine today. High of 93. As of right now, the humidity is at 84%. So there's that. extreme heat warning is in effect until the 3rd at midnight. So this is not comfortable weather by any means. So off the top of my head, I don't know who invented the air conditioner. Or air conditioning or central air, but bless his heart because we are needing it the next couple of days for sure. So if you feel yourself getting funny or lightheaded outside, please go get some water. Please go inside and cool off and just be, you know, aware that we are under an extreme heat warning until the 3rd. So stay safe and stay cool out there today. Again, 79 with a high of 93, feeling like 107 today. All right. Anyways, coming up, let's see here. City of Peru, they're going to be hosting a movie night coming up on the 10th, and that is going to be, what is it? That is Friday, next Friday. And it's Christmas in July themed, brought to you by Central Bank. And you can enjoy the screening of How the Grinch Stole Christmas out on Centennial Park in Peru. How fun! There's going to be food trucks and giveaways and community fun, and it's all happening here in the city of Peru for their Christmas in July movie night that kicks off at 7 o'clock, runs till about 10 Friday the 10th. Mark your calendars and get excited for it. It's happening next weekend. Ashley Cook is on the way, but also coming up next, we're going to be touching base with a guy that knows a lot about ag, all right? And the fact that he knows a lot about ag is fantastic. Jim Henry, he's a main editor of our AgriNews department with our AgriNews AgriMinute, and he's going to be talking about how families are celebrating the 4th of July holiday with cookouts. And we're going to be finding that prices at the grocery store are reflecting those inflation prices over the last year. And Jim Henry has got those reports for you with your AgriNews AgriMinute all on the way next. Right now, 615 Collective. It's no one ever talks about the nights they went to bed early. They sure don't here on Walls 102.

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9: Daytime highs approaching 93 today under mainly clear skies. Mainly clear skies again tonight, lows level off around 78. That's your updated forecast from Shaw Local Radio. Right now, it's 79 degrees.
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1: As families gather for cookouts, parades, and fireworks to celebrate the 4th of July and mark the nation's 250th anniversary, the meal on the table reflects both the pressures of today's economy and the strength of America's food system. I'm Jim Henry, the editor of Agri-News. According to the American Farm Bureau Federation's 2026 Summer Cookout Cost Survey, classic Independence Day cookout for 10 people will cost $73.82. That is an increase of $2.90 or 4% from last year and holding pace with inflation. 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Higher grocery prices do not necessarily mean higher profits for farmers and ranchers. After expenses, farmers receive less than 6 cents of every food dollar. Most of what consumers pay at the grocery store reflects costs that come after the farm gate, including processing, packaging, transportation, marketing, and retail. At the same time, the farmer's cost of production continues to climb. Farmers are paying more for labor, fuel, fertilizer, equipment, land, repairs, and other inputs. 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
8: 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I'm Danny. We are throwing it back to 1999 with Lone Star and their song, Amazed. Now, the song was written by songwriters Marv Green, Amy Mayo, and Chris Lindsay. And at the time of the songwriting, Mayo and Lindsay had begun dating and drew inspiration from their own personal romance for the song. Let's see here. It was the second single from their third studio album called Lonely Grill. The ballad is the band's longest-lasting number one single and biggest hit, spending 8 weeks atop the Billboard Hot Country Singles and Tracks chart. And the song reached number one on the Billboard Hot 100 and number two on the Billboard Adult Contemporary chart in the year 2000. Here is their 1999 hit, is Lone Star Amaze, also going to be performing out at the Bureau County Fair this year. So get your tickets now at BureauCountyFair.com here on Walls 102 with your Lifetime of Smiles, Dr. M. Monroe, Country Throwback.

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2: I'm Charlene Bielema, and this is your Shaw Local News Update. Alexander Pool in Princeton will officially open Wednesday, July 1st, after repairs delayed the start of the summer season. The Princeton Park District provided an update after Alexander Pool was closed last month due to a major mechanical failure with its filtration pump and motor. The delay came while the Park District was awaiting the delivery of the equipment. The equipment came in this week, and Park District officials announced the reopening Tuesday. With the reopening of the pool, extended open swim hours at the Princeton Metro Center will return to normal beginning Wednesday. Because of the delayed opening, discount pool pass pricing will also be available. As lifeguard availability allows, the city plans to keep the pool open later into the season to help make up for lost time. Information regarding aquatots and group swim lessons will be announced at a later date. And the Streeter City Council is set to go over a relatively light agenda during its meeting Wednesday night, with discussion focused on infrastructure and property-related matters. Council members will discuss approving up to $10,000 for Hutchison Engineering to help prepare an Illinois Transportation Enhancement Program grant application to improve that area around Main Street. The council also will talk about vacating an alley near Hoyne Street at the request of a property owner and review demolition bids for four blighted homes across the city, totaling $48,600. In addition, a discussion is planned about switching up a city ordinance that would expand where alcohol can be sold or consumed in certain city parks during events. The meeting will start at 7 p.m. at Streeter City Hall, 204 South Bloomington Street. And that's a look at your headlines with Shaw Local, your most trusted local source.
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0: Here's your Walls 102 weather.
9: Mainly clear skies today with daytime highs approaching 93. Mainly clear skies again tonight, lows level off around 78. That's your updated forecast from Shaw Local Radio. Currently, it's 81 degrees.
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I'm Danny. Good morning. Already a hot one today. We're sitting at 82 already, and it's only 8:27 in the morning. Happy July 1st. It is hump day, halfway through the work week. It's a hot one today with a high of 93, staying sunny, and that heat index value as high as 107, so we are under an extreme heat warning through Friday. So try to stay cool and stay hydrated and make sure you're paying attention to your body. If you're getting lightheaded, being out and about, it's not a good sign from what I've told. I've never had heat stroke or anything like that, but that is something to think about, especially if you work outside or have to bop in and out throughout the day. Just make sure you're staying hydrated and staying cool. Humidity at 74%. It was 89% this morning, so at least the humidity is starting to decrease a little bit. So there's our silver lining on that aspect. Coming up, we're going to be talking about how you could be winning some tickets to go see some live country music out at the Marshall Putnam County Fair. Your chance to go see Scotty McCreery and a local talent right here from our community. We'll be opening up for him. Find out more details next here on Walls 102. Right now, we got Corey Kent featuring Coe Wetzel. It's Rocky Mountain Low here on Walls 102.

Alexandra Kay and Straight for the Heart, her new single here on Walls 102 and online at walls102.com. I'm Danny. Good morning. Happy hump day. We're halfway through the work week, working for that short week, or that long weekend, actually. It's July 1st, 8:34 in the morning. And you've got a chance to go win yourself some tickets to go see Scott and McCreary live out at the Marshall Putnam County Fair. And you could win a pair of general admission tickets out to the fair to see Scott and McCreary. And get this, a local talent's going to be opening up for him. Streeter native Cody Calkins, alongside Taylor Brennings and the Bandits, are going to be opening for Scott and McCreary. And this concert night is Thursday, July 16th. Ticket office opening at 4 p.m. Gates opening at 5:30. Head on over to walls102.com or even check out our Facebook page for a quick link for more information to get yourself signed up to win a pair of general admission tickets to go see Scott and McCreary live in concert out at the Marshall Putnam County Fair, alongside local talent Streeter native Cody Calkins opening up for him. It's going to be a super fun time, and Scott and McCreary has got some bangers. He's got some good music, including this one. It's Cabin of Solo here on Walls 102 and online at walls102.com.

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5: Mainly clear skies today with daytime highs approaching 93. Mainly clear skies again tonight, lows level off around 78. That's your updated forecast from Shaw Local Radio. Currently, it's 81 degrees.
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That song is my four-year-old's favorite song on the radio right now. If it comes on, she even hears the intro of it. She tells everyone to be quiet and to turn that one up. It's Ella Langley and Be Her here on Walls 102 and online at walls102.com. I'm Danny. Good morning. Happy hump day, the 1st of July. 82 degrees currently in fair skies. An extreme heat warning is in effect until midnight on Friday the 3rd. So please be safe out there today. Try to stay cool and stay hydrated, especially. Thank you to all you blue-collar workers that are out in this heat working hard for the money and also just working hard for the Illinois Valley. Thank you so much for everything you do, and I hope that you stay cool today. Bailey Zimmerman, we got some Morgan Wallen on the way. Right now, Tucker Wetmore, wind up missing you here on Walls 102.

0: Morgan Wallen and Love Somebody on your 1st of July here on Walls 102 and online at walls102.com. I'm Danny. Good morning. Fair skies, 82. Heat index of 107. So again, try to stay cool out there and stay inside if need be. Extreme heat warning is in effect until Friday morning. Coming up out in Streeter, their Chamber of Commerce, they're hosting an annual golf outing on the 17th. Registration forms are available at the Chamber of Commerce website. So this includes like the cart rental for everything, the golf itself, lunch and afterglow, prizes, some friendly competition, and of course, a whole lot of fun supporting the Streeter Area Chamber of Commerce. So deadline to get signed up for this golf outing is Wednesday the 15th, and then the golf outing is Friday the 17th. Check out their Facebook page and also the Streeter Commerce website for more details to get signed up here on Walls 102.
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3: Mainly clear skies today with daytime highs approaching 93. Mainly clear skies again tonight, lows level off around 78. That's your updated forecast from Shaw Local Radio. Currently 84.
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Every time I hear that song, MacArthur with Hardy, Eric Church, Morgan Wallen, Tim McGraw here on Walls 102, I just think of how good country music is and doing some storytelling stuff. I mean, that's a good storytelling song, isn't it? I can't get enough of it. I'm loving it. You know what else I'm loving? The fact that there's always something to do here in the Illinois Valley, and there's always a lot of fun stuff to do inside with air conditioning. Check out our local events calendar over at walls102.com and our Kids Corner. It's kid-friendly, kids-specific, fun things to do for the whole family, and it's brought to you by the law offices of Peter F. Faracuti. 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

0: Jason and Carrie here on Walls 102 and online, walls102.com. I'm Danny. Good morning. Extreme heat advisory is in effect until Friday morning. So again, out and about, drive safe, be careful. Sitting at about 85 degrees so far this morning. Heat index feeling like 107, so stay cool out there. Right now it's time for your Mr. Sparkle Auto Spot Dumb Criminal of the Day story. And you know Batman, Bruce Wayne. Get out of here. Apparently there's a Mexican Batman who's duct taping thieves to telephone poles. Police in Mexico are searching for the mystery vigilante, but like it's great, but it's funny, but also like they're going to get in trouble for it. So before anyone starts, you know, ordering a cape or anything like that, police are reminding everyone that people found tied up are still considered victims regardless of the accusation. So officers believe that more than one person may be involved in this situation, but so far no arrests have been made. And, you know, this has been going on for the past few weeks. Five suspected motorcycle thieves have been found duct taped to light poles with stolen motorcycles parked nearby. And even some of them had the word thief written across their forehead. So somebody's trying to do the right thing in a very Bruce Wayne Batman type way. But is that the best way to go? I don't know. I'm going to stay out of it, but I'm going to enjoy reading the inside scoop and the details of how this progresses for sure. Here on Walls 102 with your Mr. Sparkle Auto Spa Dumb Criminal of the Day story.
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0: The new single from Jelly Roll. And I tell you what, the first time I heard this song, it gave me goose pimples. All right, it made the hairs on my arms stand up. I love it. I think it's great. It's called Hands Up. It's another great storytelling song coming out of country music. And right now it's time to highlight some amazing pets that you could be added into your friendly home with the Central Bank Illinois Pets of the Week. Central Bank Illinois, where their central focus is you. And we've got a twofer when it comes to the dogs this week, Penny and Cash, just adorable cuties. And all they want to do is just have some fun. Penny and Cash are playful and goofy, and they must be adopted together as they are bonded siblings. So Penny and Cash also require a secured fenced-in yard to be adopted locally. They're about 4 to 5 year old husky mixes, and they can't wait to meet their future family. They are high energy and a whole lot more love where that comes from. Check out Penny and Cash. And then we've got an elegant, beautiful Eleonora. She's a sweet, gentle lady kitty cat. She's kind of gray and white with light blue eyes. Stunning cat. She enjoys being held and petted, and she gets along with everyone, including dogs. She's an easy-peasy, lemon-squeezy type of gal. She's very motherly, enjoys taking care of kittens while she waits to find her forever home. So check out Eleonora alongside Penny and Cash over at Ivar, Illinois Valley Animal Rescue in Peru with your Central Bank Illinois Pets of the Week. I'm Danny, kicking it on out of here for this morning. Thank you so much for waking up and hanging out with me. As always, I have a blast with you every day. Stay cool out there today, not only physically, but mentally. Just stay cool, because you are cool. All right, there's only one of you, and I like you. We got Parker McCollum and some John Party on the playlist coming up next here on Walls 102 and online anytime at walls102.com. Have a blessed day, and I'll see you tomorrow morning.
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1: Here's your Walls 102 weather.
4: Mainly clear skies today with daytime highs approaching 93. Mainly clear skies again tonight, lows level off around 78. That's your updated forecast from Shaw Local Radio. Currently 84.
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12: Mainly sunny today with a high of 93. Mainly clear skies tonight. Lows dip down to about 78. Sunny skies tomorrow. High of 92. That's your updated forecast from Shaw Local Radio. Right now, it's 86 degrees.
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0: It's baseball season. From local teams like the Pistol Shrimp to the Cubs and White Sox to the Cardinals, Annie will keep you updated weekday afternoons with a seventh inning stretch. 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
13: Mainly sunny today with a high of 93. Mainly clear skies tonight, lows dip down to about 78. Sunny skies tomorrow, high of 92. That's your updated forecast from Shaw Local Radio. Currently, it's 88 degrees.
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0: Here's your Walls 102 weather.
4: Mainly sunny today with a high of 93. Mainly clear skies tonight, lows dip down to about 78. Sunny skies tomorrow, high of 92. That's your updated forecast from Shaw Local Radio. Currently, it's 88 degrees.
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11: Mainly sunny today with a high of 93. Mainly clear skies tonight, lows dip down to about 78. Sunny skies tomorrow, high of 92. That's your updated forecast from Shaw Local Radio. Currently, it's 88 degrees.
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8: Mainly clear skies this afternoon with daytime highs approaching 94. Mainly clear skies again tonight, lows level off around 77. That's your updated forecast from Shaw Local Radio. Currently 88.
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8: Here's your Walls 102 weather.
9: Mainly clear skies this afternoon with daytime highs approaching 94. Mainly clear skies again tonight, lows level off around 77. That's your updated forecast from Shaw Local Radio. 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
7: Mainly clear skies this afternoon with daytime highs approaching 94. Mainly clear skies again tonight, lows level off around 77. That's your updated forecast from Shaw Local Radio. Currently 90.
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10: Ample sunshine expected this afternoon with daytime highs approaching 94. Mainly clear skies. Tonight, lows level off around 77. That's your updated forecast from Shaw Local Radio. 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
4: Ample sunshine expected this afternoon with daytime highs approaching 94. Mainly clear skies tonight, lows level off around 77. That's your updated forecast from Shaw Local Radio. Currently 91.
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10: Here's your Walls 102 weather.
11: Ample sunshine expected this afternoon with daytime highs approaching 94. Mainly clear skies. Tonight, lows level off around 77. That's your updated forecast from Shaw Local Radio. Currently 91.
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John Morgan here on Wall to Wall Country. It's Walls 102. Zane here stepping in for Annie now. I was in for Danny yesterday morning. I'm now in for Annie tonight. They're all over the place with me. You can't get away from me, though. I got all kinds of great music on the way to play all the way to 7 o'clock. Get you through the rest of your work day with a little Lainey Wilson kicking us off right now. It's Walls 102.

0: Morgan Wallen here on Wall to Wall Country. It's Walls 102. Zane here, getting you through your day in place of Annie for now. And I've got some more news coming up for you with some holidays that we're getting ready to celebrate. We'll see what we've got. It looks like a lot of them, but whether or not they're worth celebrating, that's another question. We'll get to them in just a bit. You stay right here. It's Walls 102.
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1: Walls 102 weather.
5: Ample sunshine expected this afternoon with daytime highs approaching 91. Clear skies tonight, lows level off around 76. That's your updated forecast from Shaw Local Radio. Currently, it's 91 degrees.
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troughs need be filled, where overalls needs be hung, that straight six motor needs rebuilding. Sweetheart needs to be kissed, roses need be watered, compressors gone out in the fridge, will it ever get done?

Andrew Ferris out there mending fences. You're on Wall-to-Wall Country. It's Walls 102. Zane here getting into some holidays. We're looking for some reasons to celebrate, and it looks like we've got plenty. Starting us off with International Chicken Wing Day. Hey, there we go. If that's your way you want to celebrate getting pre-gamed for 4th of July, I wouldn't blame you. It's a great way to get through the day. Meanwhile, we've also got American Zoo Day. I don't know if we have any, like, actual full-on zoos in the area, but I think we've got a couple wildlife refuges that you might be able to get the equivalent of a zoo experience out here. We've got National Creative Ice Cream Flavor Day, which reminds me that there is some very interesting ice cream flavors. I think I saw a peanut butter and jelly one forever ago that I've been wanting to try, but I always keep forgetting. And finally, we've got National Postal Workers Day. It's a tough job. I get it. I know the post office out in my town, they've been dealing with a lot of BS because the front door broke and they were not able to get anyone in. It wasn't like it just fell apart. Like, it was damaged by an accident. So they had to deal with a lot. I know it's tough working in the Postal Service already. That probably didn't help. So thank you to all of the postal workers out there, especially those of you in my town who were dealing with it a little extra recently. More music coming up. Walls 102. Baby,

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Jason Aldean here on Walls 102. Zane here. Got some news for you coming up thanks to Starved Rock Lodge. We already had one event go down just last Thursday, and tomorrow night we've got the next in a long line of musicians coming to town for the Starved Rock Songwriters Series. I'll tell you who's coming in just a bit, when you should be there, and how fun it's going to be. Just keep it here. Walls 102.

0: Dylan Scott here on Walls 102. Zane here. Got some big news from Starved Rock Lodge. They're hosting the second entry in the Starved Rock Songwriters Series. This one going to be from Jet Jurgensmeyer. He's playing tomorrow night, 6 to 8 p.m. He's just one of the very many artists that are coming up from Music Row down in Nashville to play you a live set and let you learn a little bit about the stories behind their music, get to meet them, and get to know an up-and-coming artist so that when they do hit the big time, you can say that you knew them before they were cool. You get your bragging rights. Of course, that is absolutely free to you. 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Just come on out to the veranda Thursday night, 6 to 8, and enjoy a live show. 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
2: Here's your Walls 102 weather.
8: Ample sunshine expected this afternoon with daytime highs approaching 91. Clear skies tonight, lows level off around 76. That's your updated forecast from Shaw Local Radio. Currently, it's 91 degrees.
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Morgan Wallen here on Walls 102. Zane here, standing in for Annie for the evening. Gonna do my best to get you home from work safe and sound. We got all kinds of interesting stuff coming up for you here, but all you've gotta do, just sit back and enjoy. Just keep up and keep rolling. Got plenty of great music. Got some Hardy for you. 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

0: Shaboozy here on Walls 102. Zane here, still hanging out, and I got some good news for you. The local events calendar just about ready, and I've got a little entry for myself that I'd love to talk about, but we'll get to it all in just a few minutes. Stay right here. We'll enjoy some more music in a bit. It's Walls 102.
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5: Walls 102 weather.
6: Lows level up around 76. Tonight, under clear skies. Highs around 94. Tomorrow, mainly clear. Tomorrow night, slight chance of thunderstorms. Lows dip down to about 75. That's your updated forecast from Shaw Local Radio. Right now, it's 91 degrees.
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0: Old Dominion here on Walls 102. Zane here, and I've got your local events calendar breakdown coming up. A big one here. Starting us off with the Illinois Valley Pistol Shrimp winning Wednesday. It's a doubleheader against the Burlington Bees. Tonight, the doors open at 5:35. Game begins an hour later. Wouldn't want you to miss out because we are going to be hosting the event with them. Of course, Winning Wednesday is our big promotion that we've been running with them. I will be throwing out the first pitch, and I even hear that you're going to have a chance to win yourself some breadsticks thanks to Papa John's if you're one of the first 200 people in the door. Make sure you don't miss out on that fun. Meanwhile, looking later in the week, Thursday kicks off, of course, the Starved Rock Lodge Songwriter Series, again with Jet Juergensmeyer, 6 to 8 p.m. Freedom Fest out at Skydive Chicago is going to be starting up. I believe that's a multi-day event. I even see here the Pistol Shrimp having another home game, 5:35, gates opening once again. Friday, you've got Jammin' at the Clock out in Streeter. Whoever's going to be playing this Friday, well, let's take a quick look, and I'll tell you, it's going to be Quentin Flagg. Make sure you don't miss out on that show. And even more local events on that local events calendar. 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
8: Lows level off around 76. Tonight, under clear skies. Highs around 94. Tomorrow, mainly clear. Tomorrow night, slight chance of thunderstorms. Lows dip down to about 75. That's your updated forecast from Shaw Local Radio. Right now, it's 91 degrees.
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Jody Messina here on Walls 102, Zane here, and while I've got plenty of big things to talk about, we've got one big one that we have to get done. Thanks to Mr. Sparkle Auto Spa, we're going to take a look at your seventh inning stretch in just a little bit. I'll give you the breakdown on all the big news in the world of baseball coming up. Just stay right here. It's Walls 102.

0: Jason Aldean with How Far Does a Goodbye Go? Here on Walls 102, Zane here, and I would argue that that goodbye could be considered as going, going, gone. That's right, it's time for the seventh inning stretch. Mr. Sparkle Auto Spa bringing you this one where clean never felt so good, and every wash is a home run. Let's take a look at the local and national baseball rundown. Starting us off here, the Sox and the Cubs just finish up their games. The Orioles against the Sox in the final game of that series. Unfortunately, the Sox taking a 6-1 loss, but winning the series on them overall 2-1. They're getting ready to take on the Cleveland Guardians tomorrow at 5:40 out there in Cleveland. Meanwhile, the Cubs take a dominant 23-3 win. I thought I was looking at a glitch in the scoreboard, but wow, Dansby Swanson, 3 homers and 8 RBIs, winning a shutout of the Padres in their series and getting ready to take on the Cardinals on the 3rd at 3:05. Speaking of the Cardinals, they've got their game against the Braves coming up tonight at 6:15, second game in that series. They've already beaten them once, 5-3, and of course, we know where that ends up for them after their games against the Braves. They're going on up to Chicago to take on the Cubs. Meanwhile, the Illinois Valley Pistol Shrimp having a 20-10 unfortunate loss to the Burlington Bees last night for their Salute to the Military night. And tonight is a doubleheader against the Burlington Bees for Winning Wednesday.
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Morgan Wallen here on Wall to Wall Country. It's Walls 102, bringing you the SGKR Injury Attorneys Country Roundup. What's in your top five for this weekend? Looks like we've already gotten through the first couple. Some Megan Maroney at number five with Beautiful Things. And, of course, Morgan Wallen back up the charts with that track from I'm the Problem. Now, where are we going to end up in our top three? We got that newer track from Jason Aldean for you now. It's Walls 102.

Josh Ross here on Wall to Wall Country. It's Walls 102, your number two spot on the SGKR Injury Attorneys Country Roundup. We've had a pretty good run so far with some new hits and some old favorites, but now we're up to number one. And who's it going to be? You already knew. It was Ella Langley. Be her here on Walls 102. It had to be her.

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1: Here's your Walls 102 weather.
7: Lows level off around 76. Tonight, under clear skies. Highs around 94. Tomorrow, mainly clear. Tomorrow night, slight chance of thunderstorms. Lows dip down to about 75. That's your updated forecast from Shaw Local Radio. Right now, it's 91 degrees.
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Charles Wesley Godwin and Luke Combs here on Wall to Wall Country. It's Walls 102. Zane here. Got some updates on a big event coming to town very soon. It's right around the corner, July 16th. It's going to be concert night for the Marshall Putnam County Fair. Scotty McCreery headlining the event alongside Streeter native Cody Calkins. Going to be opening up as well as a few other bands as well. And you could be a lucky winner of a couple of general admission tickets to the event. I'll tell you exactly how to get that done. All you've got to do, head on over to our website, walls102.com, or go and take a peek at our Facebook page. 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I got Harper Grace up right now. Keep it here. 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
1: Amy Shepherd here on Wall to Wall Country. It's Walls 102. Zane here, and I've got a little something coming up for the law offices of Peter F. Ferracuti Daily Dose of Uplift. This one coming to you from right here in our community. I'll tell you a little bit about the story coming up and how it could mean a little bit of relief for those who have been affected by those big storms out in Streeter earlier last month. We'll talk about all that in just a bit. I got some Chris Stapleton for you up right now. Walls 102.

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1: Walls 102, Zane here with your law offices of Peter F. Farricuti Daily Dose of Uplift. And this one coming to us from a place where uplifting news doesn't often come, the government. Governor J.B. Pritzker just recently issuing a disaster proclamation for Illinois after the long stretch of storms that we've had over the past few months. In fact, we've already recorded a near record for tornadoes this year and have recorded by far the most tornadoes and major storms in the country. This one, most recent one, affecting those in Streeter at the beginning of June. And this disaster proclamation has opened the door for people in Streeter, as well as all others who have been affected by storms across the state, to help get additional resources and possibly even get state and federal assistance to the local governments in the area who are dealing with things on the ground. And according to news releases, smaller cities may also be eligible to apply for disaster response grants of up to $250,000 through the Community Development Block Grant Program. And hopefully that will be a starting point, a bit of a seed to help bring people back up to where they were and help try and make things, I wouldn't say better, I would say just about try and get things even with where they were before these awful storms. So to those of you out there who are still working through the storm cleanup and trying to get things back to normal in Streeter, there is some light at the end of that tunnel. More music on the way. 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
2: Walls 102 weather.
0: Lows level off around 76. Tonight, under clear skies. Highs around 94. Tomorrow, mainly clear. Tomorrow night, slight chance of thunderstorms. Lows dip down to about 75. That's your updated forecast from Shaw Local Radio. Right now, it's 91 degrees.
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It's Walls 102.

0: Thomas Ratt here on Wall to Wall Country Walls 102, still in the Illinois Valley Auto Group All Request Hour. And we got some news from the world of country music today. Jordan Davis is a wanted man. We'll talk a little bit about what's going on out there. I mean, we already had the Bailey Zimmerman issue. Well, seems like we've got some new legal trouble on our hands. Talk about it in a bit. Walls 102.
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1: Here's your Walls 102 weather.
3: Lows dip down to about 76 tonight under clear skies. Lots of sunshine tomorrow. Daytime high is approaching 94. That's your updated forecast from Shaw Local Radio. Right now, it's 91 degrees.
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Ella Langley and Morgan Wallen with that new track here on Walls 102. Zane here and Jordan Davis getting himself in a little legal trouble, but not the Jordan Davis we know. Jordan Davis, the musician, was performing a show in Canada and on his re-entry into the States was detained by Canadian Border Patrol officers. Turns out there's a guy named Jordan Davis from Indiana who is in some serious trouble. He did not say what happened, but after they questioned musician Jordan for a few minutes, they realized, oh, it's not our guy. And he talked about it while they were getting back on the tour bus, and he said he was very thankful that they're keeping the borders safe one Jordan Davis at a time. I'm just thankful we didn't have another Bailey Zimmerman situation. I did not need Jordan Davis getting arrested. I got more music on the way. You just keep it here. Walls 102.

0: Luke Holmes here on Wall to Wall Country, Walls 102. Zane here, got some big news for you, for those of you who, I'm pretty sure 99.9% of us who did. We missed Alan Jackson's final live show from last weekend, but we do have some good news. Evidently, he's going to be releasing it as a live album, already available for pre-order on CD. They say it's going to ship by New Year's, but the TV special that they recorded as well, not even going to air until, like, December. So we're just going to have to live with it. But while we're there, speaking of new releases, we've got some coming up a lot sooner than New Year's. So just stay right here and we'll talk about them. Walls 102.
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0: Shane Prophet here on Wall to Wall Country. It's Walls 102. Zane here with a lot of new releases coming out very soon. In just a couple days, Riley Green is going to have a new single called Go Again, featuring Hannah McFarland. Looks like it's going to be a good time. Craig Morgan has got a new one called Blanket of Stars. Nico Moon with American Dreamin'. Ray Lynn and Rhett Atkins with a We're American Made. A lot of 4th of July songs coming up. Speaking of, on the 4th, Tim McGraw is releasing his Song for America. On top of that, we got a few more singles down the way that sound like they're going to be a good time. Lucy Tiger with Last Call for Trouble on July 10th as a single. Vincent Mason got Damned If I Do. It is a radio version, so we should be able to play that one at least around the middle of July. And speaking of some more releases, new albums coming out sometime very soon. Charlie Crockett with his new album Clovis out on the 3rd. Neo, the rapper, making a foray into country music with Highway 79 on July 10th. We'll see how it holds up. My fingers are crossed here. Scotty McCreery has got his new album coming out on July 17th. So does Nico Moon. And Aaron Lewis, lead singer of the rock band Stained, going to have his own country album on the 17th as well. Now, he's been doing country for a long time now. That does not surprise me. Plenty more music on the way. Just keep it here. Walls 102.
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Steven Stiles. Whiskey and Vinyl here on Walls 102. Zane here. Been stepping in for Annie through the Illinois Valley Auto Group All Request Hour, and that means that now we are at the end. It is my time to go. I'll be stepping in for her again tomorrow as well. So don't miss out. We've always got some great music on the way to send you through the rest of your work day. Keep it here. It's Walls 102.

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8: Lows dip down to about 76 tonight under clear skies. Lots of sunshine tomorrow. Daytime high is approaching 94. That's your updated forecast from Shaw Local Radio. Right now, it's 91 degrees.
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